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1: Oh, ladies and gentlemen, after 3 rounds of battle, we turn now to the judges' scorecards. All 3 judges have scored this contest in favor of your winner by unanimous decision.
0: 弗拉利·菲尔特斯一致判定拿下比赛的胜利。

0: Oh, ladies and gentlemen, after 10 minutes of battle, we turn now to the judges' scorecards. Judge number one,
1: 分级判定了
0: calls this contest in favor of Jones.
1: 第一位裁判判给了欧文·琼斯，第二位裁判判给了法布里西奥·安德雷。
0: And judge number three calls this contest in favor of your winner.
1: Oh, 是恩珠判下首秀的胜利，战胜一位强劲的对手。

0: Oh, ladies and gentlemen, after three rounds of battle, it's time to turn to the judges' scorecards. Judge number one calls this contest in favor of O.
1: 分歧判定了吗？第一位裁判判给了尹玉兰。
0: Gabriel.
1: 第二位裁判判给了加布里埃尔。
0: Calls this contest in favor of your winner by split decision.
1: 分歧性判定拿下比赛胜利的是。问题不大，卢卡斯·加布里埃尔拿下比赛胜利。

0: ladies and gentlemen, after three rounds of battle, we turn now to the judges' scorecards. All three judges have scored this contest in favor of your winner by unanimous decision.
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0: After three rounds of battle, we turn now to the judges' scorecards. All three judges
1: have
0: this contest in favor of your winner by unanimous decision. Lam Namon Lam.
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0: Gentlemen, after 2 minutes and 36 seconds in the first round, your referee has called a stop to this contest. Your winner, by way of technical knockout, Hiro Marco Mangoran!
1: 恭喜西罗马尔科曼古兰首回合 TKO 拿下比赛的胜利。

gentlemen, after 1 minute and 17 seconds in the third round, your referee has called a stop to this contest. Your winner

0: hand, Mr. Ply Chettinad. Ladies and gentlemen, your referee, Mr. Olivier Cost, has called a stop to this contest after 2 minutes and 41 seconds in the fourth round for your winner by way of technical knockout.
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